issues. But they're probably so high you'd fall off and die for the youth. Words are definitely not shoes. They're weapons and tools of destruction, and your time is boring unless you're putting something down. What would life be if we believed what we read and smile that's just hiding in front? Come now, isn't life a little better with a pair of good shoes?

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1: We're going to dance. We're going to dance and have some fun.

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Oh, the way I hear the melody, the waves bring clarity running through me. You can't take this away from me.

And if I ever whisper words unheard, such soldier words, always je t'aime.